upon a time I woke up well. 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

0: 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Those who have thought only of their own profit.
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3: Right now you're listening to Badman Radio. Why don't you fire in tune? 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

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Come bless the segment, you know. Yeah, thanks. Yeah.

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I'm quick to the draw, miles away from the war. Crime's a major encore, when the show stops there's still more. Ugh.

0: Girls and prefer.
1: Well done.
0: I told them this one is hot.
1: So the girls, open palm them.
0: Huh.

till it runs. 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Blase, ain't you, Big Daddy?